road at me. 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I'm the part of never being gassed up from day when I've been cool and calm. Second and seize my brother, you don't wanna show that's horror. Let's go.

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I'm somewhere far away in a world I've yet to explore, but it feels so familiar. I have never felt more real. I'm lost. Lost in the rhythm.

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